Can we just lift our hands and just worship the Lord and thank him for his presence tonight? Lord, we lift you up. 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

0: Good morning once more on this great blessed day, and God is still good. Yeah. Good music from Loiso, Jesus to the World. And before that, that long wonderful play, it was by Bill Winston, We Lift You Up. So definitely God is still good, and we're still lifting him up. Trust you me, you're not just listening, you're listening to the Gospel Overflow Experience, the encounter where God continues to bless. Trust you me, hey, there's still so much, and in not so long, I'll definitely be hitting you up with the Gospel Overflow devotional, and I want to do that. I want to do that straight after this. And trust you me, you're going to enjoy today's one when it comes to the devotional. God is definitely good. And trust you me, hey, na bafunzi bako dio dana zuhurwane, ziko dio dipa. Nga manda. But just allow me to hit you up with this. And then I vanepo vazdiva ridovarichiko dipina. Nga manda.
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0: Yeah, going straight through to the Gospel Overflow devotional. Ala mapungane rafunes around about this time. Maybe just a bit late than what you used to, but rirote. Apologies if any inconvenience, because I know somebody is thirsty, hungry, just to hear today's devotional. Or matina stuzwanda msizuko tuitisahani. Ayi, rikodiva rote. Ndoba farera mini. The importance of family. God's foundation for life and legacy. Family is not a human invention. But it is a divine institution established by God. Before there was a church, before nations were formed, God created the family as the first place of love, teaching, identity, and spiritual formation. In a world where families are under pressure, divided, often broken, God is calling us back to his original design. Strong, loving, God-centered families. A strong society begins with a strong family. A strong church begins with strong households. A strong destiny begins at home. All right, so here we go deeper. Rito jena twi ka design ya family ya mdzimu varisikira yone. Number one, family is God's first institution. Joshua 24:15 declares a household committed to the Lord. God designed family as the foundation of human life. It is the first place where values are learned and faith is formed. When God is at the center of the home, everything else finds stability. Number two, God desires to be the builder of every home. Psalm 127, verse 1, reminds us that without God, the house cannot stand. Naluti, family without God begins becomes fragile under pressure. God's presence brings peace, unity, and direction in the home. So, number three, family is the first place of teaching and formation. Ephesians chapter 6, verses 1 to 4 emphasizes instruction and nurturing within the home. Children learn values, respect, discipline, and faith in family. Hezvi vachibona shango lichikovilinganya zvichikuitisa zvimwevo. It is because there is a breakdown in the family structure, and we need God to come in and help us with that. Parents are spiritual and moral guides. The home is a training ground for life and godliness. Zviamba zvori namusiri ayani yange asimapungwa soko varikadzi device, dzi tablet, dzi phone, zvichakataka zvezvo kana rikosedza TV. 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Lastly, family carries responsibility and provision. 1 Timothy chapter 5 verse 8 speaks about caring for one's household. Love in the family is expressed through responsibility and care. Provision is not only financial but emotional. You need that support structure, spiritual and relational structure. So family matters deeply to God. It is the first place of love. Hey, kava tendi vangu vashapa, riko shuma, riko seva, riko ita chungwa na chungwa kerikeni. But don't forget, your first point of ministry is your family. Nenda wandogu manepo, ndiko isa panda na mzika. Ndichi kouri, hey, riri interview, riri gospel mix, riri, funzo yaba funzi. There's still so much that is coming through. You don't want to miss a thing. Diri, how are you? How are you? We are here until 9. Because we are hearing it 6 to 9 on the Gospel Overflow on Choice FM 101.1. Your voice, your music. Ritoralo zvichikotenda ngautorali. So let me hit you up with some more good music to bless your spirit, to bless your soul. This is how we're rocking it with Tim Godfrey, Nara, featuring Travis Green, right here. 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

0: Yeah, just the taste of Tim Godfrey and Travis Green. Nara, nara, nara, nara. Rikozitu yango to ralo. Ndikore zwezwi ino husikare. Vafunzi vechikove vado vakore blessa. Hey! Na Sunday yo fira vore blessa vachikomba nga mufunga rutendo. Ari divi zvori ndamisi vore farela zvipiyo. But look out for the divine powerhouse that is coming to bless you this morning at quarter past. So we are still cruising nicely. And there's still so much that is coming your way to bless you, to make sure that you remain under the grace of God. Hi, Marazozino, Rekoditoma, Raya Rapa, the headlines, Hanefa, Kachois FM, Zichiko Van, Kabunivane, Vo Mashiane, right here, 101.1.
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2: Acting Executive Mayor reaffirmed the municipality's commitment to implementing the 2025-2026 budget and improving service delivery across the district. He highlighted that the municipality remains committed to providing quality water services to communities and ensuring reliable access to clean water for residents. Mohlala further indicated that the municipality is investing in the development of future leaders by supporting students through programs focused on water services, risk management, finance, and local economic development.
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0: overcome. We shall overcome. We shall overcome. Yes, this is Morehouse College Glee Club. We shall overcome. This is my message to you today. No matter how tough it is, no matter how sick you may look, you shall surely, surely overcome. God is still good on this Sunday. And as you know, Skale, we will be going to hear the word from Pastor Chikobi, who will be blessing us indeed. I can safely say that because I know that's how he rolls, and he's good at it. And before the Morehouse College Glee Club, we also had Worship House Africa for Jesus featuring Mish Mahendere, and at the beginning it was Awesome God with Extreme Worship. Trust you me, there's still much more in the pot. I'm already so excited. Ai bafunze bona swika ba honest studio ndichi eh ndi yaba bona ndichi ri eh ati vaboni ha bone bone vasokudzura nepo vako dio pfa zvulwani mara kha vari thome ripirenga hava noni utobva hanepo aha ndi ridziko yo buya hanepa ka The Gospel Overflow Show ka Choice FM 101.1, Radio Voice, your music.
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5: Kaba dipine nga fetu ha khwine ha urenga Thabani Mall Thohoyandou. 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Rivula nga 9 AM swika 6 PM. Lavutanu 9 AM swika 7 PM. Mugivela 9 AM u swika 6 PM. Sondaha na holodei rivula 9 AM swika 5 PM. 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
3: And I don't stop.
0: Yeah. Hey, chila chifunga chosuika chava fuzi. Zidova zichikubuya nga manda. Nga mande sa manda. Hey, manji. Rikori chili zichi ndi chinjisa. Yeah, and there's enough to go all around, everywhere and anywhere. So just make sure that you are ready to get more of what is good for you this morning. Already, hey, Wufi Alocha, Pastor MTV, Yehovah, Ngarende, Rikofatu Chedzeya, Zinji, Ndikurugera Uya, Omurenda, Ndimpilo, Mpilo, Rirote, Yehovah, Ndiwabudinga Manda, and so I am saying, let's continue to enjoy him and the grace that he has for us this morning. So just make sure that you enjoy yourself with the word that is coming. We're talking about somebody who is ready to bless you. He is a married man. He is an evangelist. He is a father. He is a leader. He is also a business person with a responsibility over other people's livelihoods. So we're talking about somebody who God has really blessed us with. And he is here right now in the studio to bless us with the word of God. Man of God, how are you this wonderful morning?
6: Good morning. I feel so strengthened. I am feeling very great and I am doing great. How are you?
0: No, the grace is still too much. So, man of God, take us away.
6: Thank you, man of God. Choice FM 101, always a pleasure and an honor to be here to speak with the listeners and to encourage them and reveal the Word of God to them that will empower them. I want to move straight into the Word of God, and I'm going to take it to the scripture, which is 1 Corinthians chapter number 1, and I'll read verse 18, a very significant word that we need to understand and learn from it this morning. So it reads like this: "For the message of the cross is foolishness to those who are perishing, but to us who God are being saved, it is the power of God." I just want to repeat it one more time for you. Christ, the power and the wisdom of God. For the message of the cross is foolishness to those who are perishing, but to us who are being saved, it is the power of God. Praise the Lord. But Chelsea Macheroni Anamusi ndi kotamu ambanabo ngafungo la ipi la mzimu lera lidiva lera tangana nalo lera lipesesa la uambanga achipambano Yesu Kristo achivambiwa. Now I want to take you to the book of Genesis. Talks about creation. Now creation is a spoken idea. Creation exists because God spoke a word. There was a vast emptiness. There was nothing. But God spoke and said, "Let us create." Now, when God spoke, matter, time, and space formed or manifested out of nothing. The word that he spoke constructed and brought things to life. Hanefala, in the book of Genesis, we hear God speaking and saying, "Let us make man into our own image." Now, this tells me that the power of God's word has got the ability to bring life out of the dust. It has the ability to produce a living thing out of emptiness. The speech, the power in the word. So the word is not empty. It carries power. And the Bible says Jesus is the power of God. Now, we go to the book of Genesis. Here we find a man. It's the book of Genesis chapter number 12. Here we find a man named Abram. Abram, we know, was well advanced at the age of 75. Now, 75 is an age where, in our understanding, mutu ono dia pension, mutu ono diawe chera, mutu uko todana namraro, stu zawe zawichiro, zono kunyerera, auchena zwinji zunera baruko raberera, dimakuru heba mutu. But Abraham grew up in a society where his father was a reseller, was an entrepreneur, but the business that the father was doing was crafting and selling idols. But then Abraham had something that was missing. And it is not in our power to bring those things that are missing into our life. That miracle that you are looking for, that deliverance that you are looking for, that breakthrough that you are looking for, it could be in marriage, it could be financial, it could be in your family, it could be academically, it could be in health, it could be in so many things that you yourself that we are looking at the example of Abraham, where over asinangwana, and at that time not having a son was a disgrace, because now where does my inheritance go to? Who should I then give my inheritance? Should I give to my servant? So there was something that was lacking in his life, and Abraham was one who understood worship, who understood the idea of requesting or making petition to gods. And because he grew up in a place where there were so many idols, he realized that these idols, they don't have a voice.
2: Like I said to you, God spoke things into existence. But these idols, they can't speak anything. When he speaks to them, when he burns incense, when he gives offering, there is no yield, there's no return, there's no promise. There is nothing that he understood about these idols that were supposed to deliver. So in his yearning, he broke these idols, and he said, if you are powerful, you can reconstruct yourself to a reshaped idol. But there was nothing, and he kept breaking, and he kept breaking. And then we come to learn that in that yearning, the book of Romans chapter number 4, what does it say about scripture? It says, Abraham believed God, and it was credited to him as righteousness. Now, righteousness is the revelation of Christ. Righteousness is the justification of Christ. Righteousness is the power of God into the life of Abraham. It was credited to him because Genesis 12 says, God called him. It means the word of God came into his life. It came into his spirit. And when that word came, the Bible says, Abraham believed, he embraced the word in his frustration, in his comfort, in his situation, as a well-advanced man. He chose a God that speaks. They call it Kabanange Mudzimu Ane Avana Ipfi Ane Aamba Ane Riamudiva Ono Ringiwa Ono Gachkwariri. He has been tested, he has been trialed, and he has been found to be worthy, creditable. He is a God of fulfillment, he is a God of promise. He is not a son of man to lie, that he should be like the waves of the seas that are tossed to and fro. Magabero ane adana manda mar achusika angei ambo dipunguzea awana aschana manda. God is constant, omnipotent, omniscient, omnipresent. Now, the Bible says the message about the cross is foolishness to those who are perishing. But to us who believe, like Abraham, in his frustration, in his situation, kanyimero yawe, afa ipfila mzimu asali haneze, alitenda, alitarukanya. He believed in the message of God, and his life was strengthened. Verse 75, Abraham awana manda. So faith strengthened us. Iripa manda anere atoda. 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Ifila mzimu lia zikona. Ngauri iri greater is he. Iri kwamba the glory of God, the power of God, the manifestation of God. We're talking about Jesus Christ. Ene Yeso Christo. Greater is him who is in us than he who is of the world. That's Yamba last Sunday. That if you have faith as small as a mustard seed, you can say to this a mountain, be cast away from my path, from here, and make a way for me. The korikabo, but when a bachingaba Abraham, basako seza, orinimro yabo, yora pa yogura, nikare, tamusi, yova namba trera, basko rabere sauri, batuvono rimini, basko rabere sori, zono bara usika gai, basko rabere sori, madokotera arimini, basko rabere sori, wone ahutuite ya mini kapchiro havo, nikori manda amuzimu, avakonisa zitu sakona zeiho. It is possible through God. 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message of God and lift up the rod and the waters part and separate ndikori heila nyimero ine aikona dze iya kona dzea nga manda mudzimu iya kona dzea nga utendo nga utenda iya kona dzea nga lutendo 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armies of the enemies without lifting a spear is able to make a path where there is no path, where there is no way, is able to make a way. Angaba vurera.

0: 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asleep in their life. Let it bring about the calling like of Abraham who was called into blessings, into fruitfulness, into a great nation. There is a great nation in the listener of Choice FM. Kalimutakure and create a breakthrough, a miracle, a wonder. Let it part, let it move the waters, the mountain to him that he believe. Let this word justify him in the name of Jesus Christ. Amen.
1: Amen and amen. What a word from the man of God. Ah, what did the Ferangaza vonde vori hai? Heli ipfi, it is creative. Li a creator. Zwithu zwa vha hone. Vho pfana madinga ra vha ri khou ṱuṱuwedza nga vho Mushe, vho Abraham. Hey, ya amafhungo ndi a maṱhakini nga maanḓa. Hey, man of God, thank you so much for such a powerful word. And we are in June month. It's June the 7th. So, men of God, let us hear from you. What message can you give the young people during their month?
0: Young people, if la mzimu liamba na vewe lari, muya wa mzimu uhone, kwa wanara, muya wa mzimu wari konisa, wari mandafaza, kawo mwezi wa June. What you are aspiring to achieve, it is possible. Make your prayer, make your request. Be strategic, ask for wisdom. There is a lot of information in a kono accessa. We've got technology in a kono urbatusa to manage, to administer the goals that you want to achieve. The kori kaba bena rutendo, kazune bakweta, kaba tende kamzimu, believe in yourself and in what you want to achieve. It is very possible. You can do it. We are also here to inspire you, to charge you, to encourage you, to mentor you. The man of God will share the number. It's 083-517-2970. Whether it's business, whether it's marriage, anything that you are willing to ask, I will be able to assist you and help you. So there you go.
1: Yeah, thank you so much. 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

0: Bishop Paul S. Morton, Ajiri, don't do it without me. 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

0: Ndimkara, the late Jimmy Swaggart. 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Yeah, we need more of those to refresh us, to renew us, to revitalize us. Yeah, this is why the Gospel Overflow show is there for you to be revived. Hey, Ndimkara, vangasizikode. And before that, Bishop Paul S. Morton. 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Yeah, just shouting out just to bless somebody, just to say, hey, sikona la. Hit me up on 082-803-5684, 082-803-5684, right here on our WhatsApp line. Send those voice notes. Ritova for life. Live, retova fazori bone bakuri mininga hisonda. 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
0: Yeah, ndi kuru rukuduba rote. So, ndori kare nduba tswe. Avari nduba tswe, tingo ndori taposho. Each story after the headline, past eight, NWD, uduba kuri D yanga mix. Yeah, so you don't want to miss it. Half past eight, we've got an interview. Up and coming gospel artist. Yeah, so make sure that you're listening, because whoo, what a show. What's the excitement all the way, joy all the way. Woo, just enjoying the grace of God. Darlene Zech and William McDowell. Vachiri, we make.
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Whether

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0: Waymaker. 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Darling Zech and William McDowell, Waymaker. Eh, not in the one with the story. I'm Zimbo Dit and Dira. Eh, what the fuck, Caboni? Diri, what the fuck, Caboni? Hey, uko fukiwa. Eh, apa petu. Eh, not so long, the Rikoya Kazi headlines. Hey, Ubane for Ila Mix, Manibone. Rikomba nyi ara riskomba NWD to hit us, to bless us in a strong way, in a powerful way, way maker. Yeah, so make sure that you're there for the mix. At 8:30, we'll be going for an interview. You'll definitely learn a lot from today's gospel artist. And trust you me, just be there to listen and... you will surely see the goodness of the Lord right there. But in the meantime, mina, I'm going to be making sure that izinto zonke will be smooth running. But kavantendele ndiri ritome ripirenga hapa kazi headline na bu Grace Mashiani.
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1: 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Nna ke Grace Mashiani.

Yeah. It really hits the soul. Yeah. This is what the Gospel Overflow Show is all about. Good music to bless you. I told you. It's going to be a banger. It's going to be a hot one. Yes, it's time for an interview. We do have the man himself. Don't go anywhere. Let's stick together.

0: together. We do have Ndumiso Duze on the line. And what a song it is. Yeah, told you, award-winning artist. And I do have him on the line. And ha! Oh, I almost forgot that I was I was in the studio on air. Yeah, just enjoying worshiping. Yeah, we do have him on the line. Good morning, Ndumiso. How are you?
1: Morning, sir. How are you too?
0: No, after such a beautiful song, the one that is playing in the background, I'm even more blessed. Please, welcome to the Gospel Overflow Show on Trace FM 101.1. Please introduce yourself.
1: I'm Bonga Baba. Firstly, I'm greeting all the listeners from Trace FM, the whole South Africa. This is Ndumiso Duze from KZN, but I'm living in Joburg for now.
0: Yeah, no, thank you so much. Siyabonga.
1: Yeah. Yeah. Today I'm going to learn to speak isiZulu.
0: No, I mean, we're just from Africa Month, né? And Tina, we are not dealing with any xenophobia things, but we are going to share our languages and enjoy our languages, Tshivenda, Sepedi, Zulu, Xhosa, everything.
1: Yes.
0: No. I have just been thoroughly enjoying your song. But just tell us a little bit about your journey. When did you identify that, hey, man, this is no longer just about talent, this is a ministry, this is a call for my life, and this is the purpose for which I was born?
1: Okay. When I grew up, I used to sing Ilokunja, and I don't know if you know this genre of music. They call it Satamiya in KwaZulu-Natal.
0: Yes, I know that one.
1: Yeah, it's sort of a traditional music, something like that. So that's when I started. But I was doing the music. But when time goes by, at the age of 16 or something like that. So I started to fall in love with the gospel. Let me put it this way. Gospel. It was Baba Uvuyo Mkwena to listen to gospel. And also, my family, Uma Ongzalayo, she's a musician too. So that's when I started to listen to gospel. But I started to sing. The latest we saw one, there was a album that was saying, Ufanele uwa, ufanele ukosi, amitwe. So I worked with him with that album. So from there, I think it was 2006. So from there, I just kept pushing. And then in 2010, we created a group that was called a Spirit of Unity with the other guy. But you know, in music, we may have a same vision, but with different opinions at the same time. Mm. So the group was there, but we split it around 2013. Mm. So from 2013, I started to do my own thing.
0: Okay.
1: So that, yeah.
0: Yeah, so tell me something, because you did touch on the gospel industry a bit and some of its challenges and its dynamics. How do you stay spiritually grounded? Because sometimes we can sing the music, but we don't have the spiritual foundation, and our roots are not deep when it comes to the things of God. For you, how do you stay connected to God?
1: There's nothing important than uNkulunkulu, because of everything that we are doing. We can do izinto zakho. Abanye abantu, like abanye abanokuthi umuntu ocabanga ukuthi, in order for me to succeed, I need to go to see inyanga, yabona. I'm not taking bad. I need to talk, but maybe bona ba right as I can love a party. 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

0: 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in our days we do it because of I want to get rich. Mina I do it because of it coming apart. I believe. I mean, I'm not a person that I don't know how much to pay. I'm going to tell us a little bit, but in general, it's the only way that I can sing. If you listen to my songs, I mean, that's the only way I know how to pray.
1: A biblical scholar said something very powerful at a song is twice a prayer. So you've got it right there. You've got it right there. Tell us about this song, Holy Spirit, Moyo Ngwele. What was going on? What inspired you?
0: But to be honest with you, a lot of things, but like I once had the car accident, I don't know how to put this thing, like into the thing. So that song, it talks about my humanity. Like, now it's time. I don't care what is happening right now, no matter what happened, but if uNkulunkulu abek mina, not to give up, not to, because sometimes games are good thing, like 2014, ngangaba nenkinga ukuthi ngalimala isandla la. So those things wabona makhona abantu uhamba nabantu, then you see ukuthi as in usigcina ungasazibona, ufana nokuthi ungakhatheka isandla, ugcina ungasazibona nje as a human being. Now uyazi-undermine ukuthi mara mina yazi into zamasamba kahle, noma why ngikanje, why God does this to me. But you'll find out ukuthi uNkulunkulu nendlela zakhe-ke, uthole ukuthi then akayikhathayo kuwe noma mhlawumbe uza kunikela accident, is because of maybe when I understand awakafuni ukuzwa yena ukuthi akakufuni la ukhona, ukufuna la khona. Sometimes uNkulunkulu ufuna ukuthi ube wedwa, not to have a crowd. Why am I saying this? I mean, I had friends, so I decided to cut them off because of right now I've so good. No, this is not the way that I should go for. So in that song is based on my life, ngempilo yami ukuthi what is happening.
1: Oh wow. No, and we can really tell that God is in it, because when God comes in, like you said, ukufuna uyedwa, and he doesn't want many voices to disturb and to distract you, and you still have to take a decision to say, hey, no, I'm separating. So thank you for such an inspirational something. So your fans are listening. I've got a few seconds left. Your fans are listening. Your supporters are listening. What can you say to them out there?
0: No, into nje engayisho butwami ukuthi uNdumiso ukhona online, uNdumiso Duze, everywhere uNdumiso Duze. You can find my work kwi-location, kwi-YouTube, kwi-Spotify. And then I'm promising them ukuthi there's more coming. I'm still busy with other projects, but I haven't finished yet. It says the song, it's ngangiyenze before this one, but I redo it again. It's so it's coming, but I'm still pleased with the song. Ngabathembisa ukukhulu ukuthi ukhona okuningi okuzayo. 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So ngingasho nje ngithi ngifuna ukubashiya nalili verse day. In his grace he has given us a new birth into living hope through the correction of Jesus Christ from the dead. So nje ngingasho ngithi uNkulunkulu engathi-ke
1: No, thank you so much. And in your last 10 seconds, it's June month. It's a month that in so, not so long will be celebrating June 16th. What can you say to the young people in less than 10 seconds?
0: Yes, so I'm not sure if you're going to be able to do it.

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0: 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But this is me saying goodbye. Yeah. 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Yeah, to bless you for the rest of the morning. But as from me, I say tot sins.
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all started with Mr. Osborne, that's Jeffrey, with a whoa-whoa song, You Should Be Mine, followed by the 82-year-old megastar Diana Ross, Missing You, and this is Simply Red, beautifully led by Mick Hucknall, Mr. Redhead, all the way from London in the UK. Remember Something Got Me Started from the album Stars to Back in the mid-90s? I guess you do. This is holding back the years. I've wasted so many tears crying for what was never meant to be. Wasted so many years looking for what was never made to be mine. Until I had to look back. Yes, look back and find a year.

0: that referred me to you. Here I am, back with you, holding back on that particular year that got us together and holding on to us. As relevant as we are today, even if we didn't know day before yesterday, at the time that we met, now we do. We can only hold on tight and make it a point that it is a thing to last forever. Good morning to you. I hope you're doing good. 17 on the dot after 9 now. Happy to be back because it gets magical here. They say love, in fact life, they say is for the living, but love for the giving. And as a giver, when I cannot give, I suffocate. Here I am back to give you more and more and more than just more of love in the name of music. Right, we take a slight commercial break, and when we bounce back, we gravitate back home to Mzansi with Zonke. She's talking about feelings, and she wants us to talk about feelings, because ignoring them doesn't help. Talking about them helps you understand what's going on in the mind or under the skin of your partner. And that way, with that kind of understanding, you begin to know how to deal with them, if dealing it's the way to go about it, or how to handle, or how to take care of them, or how to meet their needs, fulfill their expectations without talking. Highly difficult. You want to know how your partner is feeling. You want to let your partner know how you're feeling, because that synchronizes you two, so that your partner's actions and your actions speak to your needs, your wants, your expectations, and the things you do not want and need. Without that particular communication, I can tell you now, you aren't gonna make it. Not at all. Yes, sometimes touching and getting closer without talking might seem like some leeway of sorts. That is fine for the romance, if you are the type of person that can blindly enjoy romance. But if it's love you're talking about, gotta know your person. And I gotta make it a point that your person knows you. Open your heart, that's what they say. And don't just open it when you do. Bear it all out for her or him to see. Let's go to feelings with Zonkem.
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5: Yale o gona go dira WhatsApp voice le video call go bolela le bagwera le ba le shika ka theko ya fasana. Ka di MTN social bundle tse di so tse di kaona fa di tswego. Humana 300 megabytes ka 13 rand a fela. Dialer *136*2# go thoma. MTN. 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

That long time feeling that we created, the long time feeling that we share. Cause I want it back, gotta give it back, cause it belongs here. Gotta give it back to me, as I give it back to you. And two, happens to be our lucky number, the magic number when it comes to love. Yeah, by the way, they say love is for two. Yes, one makes it impossible for love to prevail, because you cannot be in love all by yourself. And three, it's one more. Three, it's one more than necessary. And we could be talking a bloodshed and a whole lot of other ugly things if we are not careful. So it must be kept at two, which happens to be the lucky and magic number when it comes to love. That was Letambulu. 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

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Remember, yet another news update coming up at the top of the hour. And in case, not in case, you got to be part of the show. How do you do that? You drop me a voice note or a text note on the WhatsApp line number 082-803-5684. It could be greetings, celebrating milestones in your life, in someone close to you's life, a song request for a Sunday mid-morning weekend voyage cruise. I will be glad to receive all that and anything else that might be in your mind that I haven't mentioned. Allow me to take a look, get closer to your message, either voice or text, and see what I can do. In any case, you all know, as soon as you begin communicating with me, I start communicating with you as well. And the ultimate, the climax, it's when your contribution

We keep it rolling just like this. Gotta get it warm. It's a bit chilly in South Africa. In case you are warm where you are, in case you're listening to me from abroad, because we are global on the internet. Well, you enjoy the music, don't have to keep you warm, because if you are in the north, it could be summer where you are. But there's nothing wrong in getting closer to your partner. Whisper something tenderly, softly, into his or her ear. Find out what is not going, what is not cooking, so as to get back to your magic and have it good as you usually do. Darling, where did we go wrong? You tell me now. Gotta get it good.

0: 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Love for your neighbor, love for your town, love for your village, love for your valley, love for your district, your municipality, your province, your country. Hey, you can do that. Oh, okay. love for all those things that I'm trying to mention. Kajanin with Sambolera, straight after Yusundo gave us 7 seconds. Right. Kotia Roro, I'm aware of your message. Ndikoribu wangamanda ndido sendera tsini. McBrain Center, yes, I can see you dropped a voice note. I'm getting closer to all those in the second hour, because we are at 13, almost 12 minutes remaining before it's 10, heading towards the news almost. And the number to drop your voice note or your, what do we call it again? Your voice note or your text note is 082-803-5684, right? That will include your song request if there is one you want me to add on today's playlist. Phil Collins, every day at 12 to 10 when we come back.
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0: Mr. Wonderful Tonight, remember that classic? The one that stole my heart? It actually kicks my butt beautifully. Is the one called Old Love. We will share. We will share its beauty one of these days. That was Tears in Heaven, Mr. Eric Clapton. Right, it's 10 o'clock. And of course, time for our latest news update with Grace Masciani. Grace, good morning to you.
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three beautiful girls, women. 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Am I a boy, a man, an old man? Neither of those. I'm just yours. Captain, your captain on the weekend voyage. 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That was Wilson Phillips, the beautiful girls, the beautiful women, the beautiful old women I was talking.

0: talking about during the Slema Release Me. That was straight after Philip Bailey gave us Walking on the Chinese Wall, title track from the album The Chinese Wall. Funny, isn't it? I mean, the album is called The Chinese Wall, the song is called Walking on the Chinese Wall, and by title track we actually mean the title of the song happens to be the title of the album. Now, if you ask me, this title of this particular song, Walking on the Chinese Wall, is not the title of that album from which it comes, because the album is entitled The Chinese Wall, simply. And the song, Walking on the Chinese Wall, that we can't take anything away from it, because there is none other. I'm talking about the tracks on the album to compete with it in as far as titling the album is concerned. It has part of the title of the album, The Chinese Wall, while it is called Walking on the Chinese Wall. Philip Bailey, the same dude who did Easy Lover, the one who will steal your heart without you feeling a thing. Can you imagine someone ripping your chest apart to rip your heart out without you feeling a thing? Remember, there will be blood. Very violent, but you won't feel one thing. That's what easy lovers do. They rip your chest open, rip your heart out without you feeling one thing, and take it away just like that. Philip Bailey, Walking on the Chinese Wall. No, I'm feeling good, you know I do. Every time I am with you, so I am feeling good. That's why I'm sounding so happy. Because I am happy, no doubt about that. Kotsia Rorovari. Okay. Ndikotsia Oriwera should do not rover Churungoma too. Hatukota. Barin and the Hyan and the Awe and the Balabodi. Kamatikari Swate, but we can't wait. Catch us FM. Na Energy FM. Botobapo, Bantota, Nga, a voice note. Voice note yabo yo wana kumbelo ya rwimbo rutipelela oso kula na ino ri rusendela tsini zwene zwino sikale so zwino ntendeleni ndi gata tswange mavengeleni ndi tibuya ndi vhuya na visinova uri ndone funa ndi kuthandile. I loved you.
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0: 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It was a dream. 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Yeah, that was Blondie Makhene, a brother to Papa Makhene, with Baby, I Am Missing You. Yeah, that is about our time now to exactly 10:30. Remember, at 11, we have yet another news update coming up. So as to keep you informed in as far as the happenings of this world we're living in are concerned. Right, I told you 2 is our lucky number. 2 is the magic number when it comes to love. 1 falls short. 3, it's 1 too many. Right? So, you see, as soon as you start happening on the weekend voyage, the captain catches fire and everything becomes more than just beautiful. Right? Now, where do we go now? Let's go to McBain. Let's go to McBain and take a fresh instruction. Kotsia, Nikotsia Rorweva Dana, baby, I'm missing you. Ya Blondie Makhene. Yes, yes, Nikotsia Ror. Ngendori Buesa, Kotsia Rorongauri. Once who can go home. Hey, once you can go home, hey, I am so well done from deep inside. In fact, so well, you know when love does you, it works you inside out, not outside in. No, it works you from deep inside. It starts with knots, deep inside, like in your core. Yeah, within your vitals, you feel a deep squeeze that keeps pulling. Yes, until you confess to the one. Spell it out. Madam, in order, I love you. Yes, that's when it has hit you. That's when it has hit you hard. It will squeeze you. It will squeeze you so painfully from deep inside until you spell it out. Whatever it is that you're feeling. Valabarina Tony, Zau Amba Rufuno, Diba Pelabutung, Mutundi Abul, Narenja Zawedai. 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

0: A very good morning to you, Horoman Josh, and the listeners of Choice and Energy FM. On this beautiful Sunday, please play me Miguel Bosé, "Are a Big City." Let's enjoy the track and have a lovely super day. Kimaluda kamosiro.
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0: own country, Zitubu, yesterday, formerly of Harare. Country Zitubu did a cover version. I just can't remember what he called it. This is Miguel Bosé with Big City from John in Sisero. Relebo Hakudu, thank you so much, John. Beautiful jam indeed. You took me back. You took me back to beautiful memories, and it felt good. Thanks to you. Keep it up. I know you're a regular here. You're a regular voyage. You're always out at sea with me. Having a good time. Right. That has brought our time now to exactly 16 minutes remaining before it's 11. And remember, our next news update is due at the top of the hour. That's in 16 minutes time from now. Right. I have a new instruction here. And I'm not able to fulfill it completely, but I am able to... Oh, no. This is John. John, we are done with you. Let's move on to the next one. Okay, where are we? Okay, I saw a beautiful pro pic. Yes, we know. A profile picture is called a pro pic. We know that. Ow, come on. We're not that outdated. Right, let's take this one. Let's take this instruction before. Yeah, then we will take it from there. Ah, come on, talk to me.
1: Locha. 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Afambana.
0: Yeah.
1: Umwe zinga zviyana kazvauri munavuri kana munaruri.
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0: You gotta do it, darling. You gotta save that room, a special one. Your kete yao, tungo ange, fungu ange. What are you saving it for? My love, coming home. Yes, we need space and time, don't we? John Legend, save room for my love. Yes, don't be scared, darling. Love, naturally, will hurt a little sometimes. So don't be afraid of the pain of love. Love, not because there's anything negative happens. Love, naturally, when you are in it. When you are indeed in love, it hurts a little. But it's not the kind of pain that you will want relief from. It's the kind of pain that if anyone says, you need a shoulder, you need help, you're going to ask them to let you be. Because that's the kind of pain, I'm sorry to say it, it's just too true for me to ignore. It's the kind of pain that instead of getting help to get rid of, this is the kind of pain you want to embrace and make that embrace a thing to last forever. Pain. Yes. Unless if you need an extra class. I will leave it at that. Yeah. That came after Stan from Eminem for Oscar. What are your own? Redoruisa sefoni Oscar. Nikolibu akutabizani. Katina ushera mwenje. Ziko dipa zo ukura na ino. It's time for our latest news update. Grace Wahamashiane Ukamu. 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

0: celebrating the union. The union of the woman and the man. You can't unite all by yourself. One falls short. Three, it's one too much. It takes two. The union of the man and the woman. The union of the woman and the man. It can be the union of you all by yourself and you. Eh? Or be the union of three. You're causing social havoc. Eh? Yes. Yes, you're causing social havoc when you do that. So, you cannot be telling me, hey, if I'm feeling, hey, what, No. It's not about, there are people who go around saying, hey, sometimes feelings, I don't decide, feelings, you don't give me that, hey. Whether you are feeling or not feeling, fact of the matter, you always have your mind or your brain with you, if I may call it that. So, no excuse will fly. This story of people who have feelings that are beyond their decision-making prowess. It's not like I haven't found myself in situations where the feeling defeated the decision. The decision making. I know that feelings have a tendency of defeating the decision making. But it's very rare that when that happens, something good comes out of it. I'm not talking to those who have thought properly about things. No. I'm talking about on the surface, superficially. If it needs you to push a bit harder or pull a bit harder, and whatever has to be pushed or pulled is another person, chances of it coming out good or coming out beautifully are always slim, you know. It's always an easier and cruising flow when things fall into place naturally. And some will argue, what do you mean naturally? But even when I'm putting effort, I am part of nature as well. I get it, I'm made of stuff that makes up the stars. So I am part of nature as well. So even me putting an effort is part of naturally. Then we are no longer talking love at that point. It's arguments and arguments and arguments on top of one another non-stop. Now, really, can I be on this planet for arguing? No, I would choose love. Peter Gabriel, Blood of Eden. Georgie Michael, Father Figure. Thanking the news at the top of the hour, the previous one. She's back at 12 midday once again with yet another update. I want us to take a break, but before we take that break, I want to take an instruction here. Let's check and see if that instruction is ready. Yes, it is ready, and it's like I have a go ahead here to do as I had suggested. Okay, you talk to me.
1: Good morning, my big brother. This is Latif from Twinga. Today I want to put you on the corner. Mm. Please, I would like you to play the song of Steve Kekana, Ipupo. And if you can't find it, play anyone for Steve Kekana. Mm. I love it. Keep it up. Thank you. This is Latifu from Twinga. Bye-bye.
0: Thanks to you, Latifa. You definitely put me in a corner, Ipupo by Steve Kekana. I know about it. Yeah, I think it was in the 70s. I was still a youngster, and we used to dance to that. Yes, remember, in the past, we didn't even know what religion is. We just knew it's Christmas. Whose birthday that exactly was, I'm not very sure, even if they did their part at... It was basically Sunday school. There was no preschool there in the early 70s when we went to school. You basically play out there with others until you have to go to your grade. I don't know what grade they'll call it today, but we used to call it sub A. There was a sub A, sub B, and then you go to one and stuff like that. So those, I think around between 75, 70s. Yeah, between 75 and 79, Steve Kekana released Ipupo, and we enjoyed those songs. And you did, Latifa, put me in a corner. I cannot come out of that corner, but thanks for giving me an option. I got for you Steve Kekana with Take Your Love and Keep It, Girl. You know why? Because I don't need it anymore. So he says, together with Nana Coyote Mtijwana, the late, the former lead vocalist for Stimela, the Wild Dog, you know him very well. Take Your Love and Keep It for Latifa Ngapa Manini Ngapa Richibuya Mabengereini.
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No, he has just found another, because the previous one was not at her best or at his best. So she has found another. Not like she has given up on love. You know, I keep saying, it doesn't matter how many times your heart has been broken. And you also have to learn not to always be quick to give your heart away, lest they break it. You know what I mean? So don't be quick to... do approach people, but don't be quick. In fact, approach them with words. Use your mouth. Heart, you know. Hold on. Hold on to your heart a bit longer. You will... You know what I mean? If the situation

0: suggests it's safe, yeah, it will. The situation will tell you. Not when you're still dizzy with love. Not when you're still drunk with love. Because as you're still spinning, and then you open your chest, and then you take your heart out, and then you hand it over. The next thing, hey, I'm heartbroken. Hey, it's suicide. Hey, or you want to kill someone. Please. It can't be. It can't be. So when you make a proposal, make it with words using your mouth. No heart. Eh? No heart. Hey, because if you make it a habit to just go around dishing your heart out, like I don't know. I don't know anything that can be dished out like that. Yeah, they will be breaking it up into pieces each and every day. Now you're gonna be coming here. Hey, my heart is whatever. My heart is like, keep your heart safe and avoid it getting broken. Avoid your getting your heart broken unnecessarily. Hey, oh, you are wondering what's up with me? No, I'm telling you the truth. You gotta take good care of your heart. You can't be getting your heart broken day in, day out and expect to be fine. How? Oh, let's take a new instruction.
1: Nda waka diva Simon Shavani no kha diva semudzi wana mbili a ndinga vha right na musi vanga wana kana baby NCC winners vachiri it's okay baby NCC winners it's okay
0: okay baby NCC winners it's okay hi nda ndikori vhanga manda arali nini tshikori baby NCC winners it's okay baby NCC winners keva bodera inwi vari hapa kha weekend voyage. Na inwi, everything is okay. 28 to midday.

0: Absolutely. I've done continents, countries, valleys, mountains, oceans, islands, you name it. Even the poles of our beautiful planet, planet Earth, couldn't find anything that comes near to what you are. Nothing. Absolutely nothing. Not only on planet Earth, but I guess the whole universe compares to you, darling. You're so special. My universe, my everything. And without you, I just can't imagine life. It would be highly impossible, I guess. 16 to midday. Ah, the melting has begun. Well, of course, because it's time. And I guess if you were a meal in the pot, me being the preparer or the cook, you can call me chef if you want, we would say, surely you are well done now, ready to be served. Sign of Dokone, nothing compares to you because you're my universe and I cannot have two universes, only you. Straight after Maxwell, Pretty Wings, they cover you, making you look so beautiful to me each and every day. Better believe me. It's 14 now to midday. We take a slight break, and when we get back, PM Dawn would like to remind you that you gotta stick with me, because if you abandon me, it's gonna be very difficult. I would actually die without you. Now, can you imagine me dead? Hi. That can be good. You want me alive, don't you?
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Yeah, you just don't know how good it feels to call you mine, to call you my girl, my woman, my partner, my love, my angel, my everything, my universe, my sand, my stone. Sunshine. It's half a minute before we end. That's Asher Raymond, Mr. Papers. Remember Raymond versus Raymond in the mid-90s? Yeah. There goes my baby. Straight after Jordyne Sparks, featuring Breezy for the youth. That's Chris Brown doing No A. Suffocation only when you're not around, baby darling. Because you are my oxygen. Asher Raymond, there goes my baby, I promise you. Until we get back together again next Saturday, I ain't gonna let anyone touch me, because I'm yours and all yours only. Yeah, it's exactly 12 midday now. And of course, time for our latest news update with Grace Mashiane. Lexi takes over with the Weekend Chronicles on Choice FM, and Sipo does the same on Energy FM. That's N1 South, Merupa Casino, Polokwane, Limpopo. Yeah, and like I said, until next Saturday at 9, yes, I remain yours and ain't gonna let anyone become special to me, because all I can do throughout the week is to look forward to Saturday and yet another togetherness with you. Love all.

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0: It is No Second Chances coming from Tichu featuring Ndu Browns. A lovely exclusive one that I'm absolutely loving and enjoying. And I hope you at home are also enjoying this one. The time is now 16 minutes just after 1 p.m. Thank you so much for tuning into Weekend Chronicles right here on Choice FM, your voice, your music on channel 101.1. You and I are together until Ishtori 3 p.m. before Rory comes and joins us. But yes, it's time for us to get straight into it, and which is our reimagined. So I did mention that with a reimagined, I play you three songs. For today, it's three songs. Usually it's two songs. These three songs are literally so similar. So I'm going to play you the three songs, 30 seconds of each song. Oh, before I actually go into that. So just before... Tichu and Ndu Brown. I'd actually forgotten his name for a second there. I did also give you Jordan Sparks, actually No A featuring Chris Brown, as well as Beyonce came through. Actually, Halo. But she says, as you know, Karjina ka reimagined. So, Kar reimagined, but that Tamila 30 seconds the Nyimbo Taru. That was similar thing. So rimboro nango na musi ndi rimboro mfi ra original drone ra KP and NV bachiri String My Way. Sampling yone yombo ditu anga Bryson Teller achiri Exchange, as well as J. Cole omudachiri Deja Vu. But so rino 30 seconds pending, 30 seconds exchange, and 30 seconds ra deja vu. Mara, here is the start, chip ya mabengirin. Ndi Masiari. Ah.
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1: And those are the three songs that we are going to be looking at today on Reimagined. I'm sure you heard that beat, right? You heard it. I cannot have heard it by myself. But yes, the first song was the original, which is a song coming from KP and Envy, which is String My Way. The second one, which was the copy, it's the song coming from Bryson Tiller, actually Exchange, as well as the third one coming from J. Cole, rather, actually Deja Vu. I'm sure right now you're probably thinking, okay, I heard that. I heard it at the beginning, the instruments in the beginning, definitely those. So yes, let's focus on the similarities firstly. So the sampled element with these songs is that the iconic part is that what happens when you think about when I get what am I saying? Let me just start this fresh. Okay, I was now looking at the wrong things. But yes, let's look at this with the similarities of KP and Envy, the original track, which was released in 1998. So in String My Way, there is an upbeat, energetic, hip-hop type of dance anthem, whereas with Bryson Tiller, that beat, that slow beat continues as it goes, unlike with Swing My Way, where it becomes a very fast hip-hop beat. But yes, with the controversy for this is that what happened was that Bryson Tiller took the sampling and he just slowed down the whole song. So across the whole song, you hear the same beat, and then there is literally no upbeat going on. And then the producer's connection is that the producer Foreign track discovered the sample by a chance on YouTube before Bryson Tiller's one. So ultimately, it did shape Bryson Tiller's signature smooth melodic style. And then another similar use is the fact that J. Cole took it, and he was like, in 2016, he was like, I'm going to use this one for my track, Deja Vu. But yes, looking at the differences between these three songs is that with the tempo and the vibe, in String My Way, it is, as I mentioned, it's a fast-paced, upbeat, late 90s dance and R&B track, whereas Bryson Tiller's Exchange takes a more of a what we call a four-bar vocal. So it's a four-bar vocal loop, and then he literally just slows down the whole thing to just give it that, that R&B atmospheric melody / halftime rhythm kind of thing going on. And then with the vocal-wise, so Bryson Tiller sampled the intro line, "This is what happens when I think about you. I get in my feelings." Yeah, that's instead of keeping the original beat vocal performance, producers drenched the sample into a reverb. So it filtered the hi-hats and also used rapping plugs to give it more of a chopped ambience kind of thing going on. And then instrumental-wise, so in the 1998 song Swing My Way, it relies more of the upbeat Miami bass line, whereas with Exchange, he replaces the whole entire thing, making it a more of a 808 rolling kind of thing going on. So as I did mention, he's literally taken the whole mellow electric guitar melody the whole way. And then looking at the lyrical theme is that with KP and MV's track, it is an upbeat, flirtatious anthem about a night out. And then in contrast, Exchange is about playing on a wordplay on X's change. Yes, so it is more of a deeply melodic song about Bryson Tiller missing a past relationship and begging for a second chance. Interesting, isn't it? Hey, yeah, totally same beat but different meanings. So yes, so without further ado, here is a lovely one coming from Bryson Tiller, actually Exchange. Thank you so much for tuning into Weekend Chronicles right here on Choice FM with me, the sugar and spice of Limpopo's radio, Ngazanka the Felixi Wahamashapa. And when we do come back, I will be playing your songs. So now, yes, you get to be my music compiler. And this is a segment that I like to call Lovers and Friends. So when we do come back, we're going to be getting into our Lovers and Friends, where I play your requests. Thank you so much for those requests. I see them. I'm absolutely

0: Teller, actually Exchange, which is one of the songs that we were looking at today on our reimagined segment. But yes, the time is now 1:30, which means that you and I are literally within it. And now this is the time where I get to make you my compiler. If you do have something that you would like to request for me to play, please do keep sending through those requests. We have more than enough time. There's plenty of space for all of you. So send those requests to 082-803-5684. For those that have sent through their requests, thank you so much. I will be playing them. But yes, to start off this one, here is a lovely one coming from Silk, Vachiri, Meeting in My Bedroom. Thank you so much for this one. This is a lovely one coming from Opa Makwala. Thank you so much for this one. I hope you are having a lovely Sunday wherever you are. And also, Sunday lunch, you know, big one. You know, big one. But what could the pinanga Sunday lunch in? But yes, thank you so much for tuning in to Weekend Chronicles right here with me, the Sugar and Spice of Limpopo's Radio. Kazina Nendika the Fit Lexi, Wahama Shapa, Ndi, Masiari, Kedzi, the request Zabo. Ah.
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0: Thank you so much for that one. It is Nomfundo Mo featuring Shekinah and Jabba Bachiri, Sunday's Alpha Lovers. And wow. This song was literally dedicated to me. Ngore Nandori, Sundays are not for lovers anymore. Okay. Chidi from Block F, thank you so much for that one. She goes on to sing Dimasia Relaxi. Sundays ikadiva for lovers, and ne rikadiva hone ngum gumu pakati inside. Mafuno, nikumutamera nomfundo mo, anabos Java na Shekinah Bachiri, Sundays are for lovers. And the first song that we played was one coming from Silk Bachiri, meeting in my bedroom by Opa Makwala. Opa, I'm still waiting for why exactly you chose the song. I mean, if she could explain why she chose the song, I want to know from you why you chose this song. But yes, we did also have a voice note that did come through for Smokey Robinson's One Heart Beat, and here is your voicemail. Thank you so much for this voicemail. I am actually trying to. There we go.
1: Dimasiari, late in the Cotorwell, I should not roll a bachelor of Matua to Kota. Dakumbotam Branding, but I was more Robinson. One heartbeat.
0: Thank you for all those requests you guys did send. But now it's time for us to get into one of my favorite segments of this show, and that is our segment of poetry, where I read you a poem, and this segment is called Love Letter. So yes, today's poem is a poem called Everything to Me by a lady called Catherine. Like, literally, the poem just writes Catherine, and I was just like, okay, if this person can just leave it just their name and not their surname or signature or something, then maybe there's something about this poem. But yes, that is the poem that I'm going to be reading to you. Here it goes. Everything to me. You are the light when there is no sun. You are the rainbow after the rain is done. You are the star that twinkles in the night. You are the moon that glows so bright. You are the wind that whistles my name. You are the love when the world is the same. You are the flowers the bees never miss. You are the beach, the warm sun kiss.

0: And yes, that was our lovely poet of our love letter for today. Thank you so much for tuning into Weekend Chronicles right here on Choice FM, your voice, your music, with me, the Sugar and Spice of Limpopo's Radio, Ngazanka the Filexi Wahama Shapa. But yes, to close off the segment, here is a lovely song that I've been wanting to play the whole morning. I was just like, can I, the whole afternoon, it is Danya Daves giving us Abakongi. Once again, thank you so much for tuning in. Let's you and I meet again within, we're not closing off the first hour. My apologies about that. But yes, so when we do come back, we are going to be closing off the second hour of the show. Ndi Masiari.
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0: That is music coming from Al Jarreau. Actually, If I Break, taking us all the way to 2 minutes just before it is two. Thank you so much for tuning in to Weekend Chronicles right here on Choice FM, your voice, your music. With me, the sugar and spice of Limpopo's radio, Ngazanka, the Fili Lexi, Wahama Shapa. Oh, what a beautiful, beautiful one that was. But yes, we have officially closed to offer the second hour. And as we head over to this third and final hour, we do have a special guest that we're going to be talking to today. I've been looking forward to this one all week long, actually the whole month, because it was so hard to get this interview. I'm never gonna lie, yo, this was probably the most difficult interview I've ever had to chase. But yes, when we do come back, I will definitely know who we're going to be talking to today. All I can say is that he is mostly known for his work with AI, as well as working with a few legends such as Kabelo. Yes, so I cannot wait for this one. But yes, for now, let's you and I quickly just head on over for the 2 p.m. updates with Grace Mashiane. Thank you so much for tuning in. Let's you and I stick together until it says 3, because who's gonna get it? The Varko Chaisa. So we can still do it. We got this. And then after, we'll have Rory joining us. So thank you so much for tuning into Weekend Chronicles right here on Choice FM. Your voice, your music. Ndi Masiari, Nangazinanda Felixi, Wahamashapa. 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
3: So what we are doing is we are initiating programs. Let's say we go to colleges, high schools, and in stadiums where the soccer tournaments, that's where we know we'll target our young people to come and register to vote.
2: Mero Maspala wa selegae wa Baphala Borwa Miriam Malatši o re Maspala o tšwetša pele lenaneo la ona la go lokiša melete go ralala le ditšhaba. 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

Bunda Maria. 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Turn this up. 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

That was a lovely one coming from the artist that we are having today. His name is Credo V. Yes, you guessed it right. Credo V. Daniels is the artist that we're going to be talking to today. Like I said, I am so excited for this one because, hey, I've been looking forward to this interview for the whole month. So yes, just before Credo, I did also give you a lovely one there coming from Tevin Campbell, Vachiri Dandelion. Oh, when last did I hear that one? As well as Aaliyah, may she continue resting in peace, giving us I Miss You. But yes, to introduce us into the third and final hour, I did, also,

0: I did play you the song Dandelion coming from Tevin Campbell. But yes, so when we do come back, we are definitely going to be getting in talks with Credo. And I did mention, guys, I'm literally shaking right now because this man is literally making the waves right now. Like, literally every social media platform is just him. He's just trending left, right and center. And to have to speak to him over the phone or even just in person right now, I feel like it's one of those things like, hey, I've been to an artist cool, you know. But yes, when we do come back, we are going to be getting into that, and he will also be telling you, if you just stumbled across his music, of exactly who Credo is. But for now, let's you and I quickly just run over to the shops, and when we do come back, we are going to be getting into chats with him. Thank you so much for tuning into Weekend Chronicles right here on Choice FM, your voice, your music, with me, the Sugar and Spice of Limpopo's Radio, Ndi Masiari. Ah.
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0: The time is now 20 minutes just after 4 p.m. 2 p.m. Ooh, I told you guys, I'm already getting nervous because on the line I already have him. His name is Credo V. And as I mentioned, ladies and gentlemen, this is an inspiring conversation with a true creative force in South African music. So joining us today on the line is a singer, songwriter, producer, rapper, and innovator, Credo V. Daniels. So let me not get in too much to it. Let me allow him to tell us who exactly Credo V is. Ndi Masiari, like, how are you doing? I was about to greet you in Tswana, but I remember that you actually know how to speak Tsonga. So, Auchin.
1: Hi, Mjan.
0: Mfukile Mjan.
1: Mfukile.
0: And that's how far my Tsonga goes. I hope you don't mind that. Lovely speaking to you. But Chase, how are you doing on this lovely Sunday afternoon, sir?
1: I'm just relaxing. It's a chilled day.
0: Oh, amazing, amazing. So, Credo, for listeners out there on Choice FM that have literally just stumbled across your music, but they want to know more about this person, what can you tell us about Credo? Who is Credo V. Daniels exactly?
1: Credo V. Daniels is a boy born from, where was I born? Elandsfontein, Johnson Park, Johnston area. Yeah, from Tsonga parents, like, well, of course, on my mom's side, but yeah,

0: from my parents.
1: Mm.
0: Yeah, like, yeah, so I was born in Tzaneen.
1: Oh, so, right, here, like, in Limpopo.
0: Yeah, so like I'm a Limpopo boy by birth. Yeah.
1: Oh, okay.
0: And I am a musician, producer, artist.
1: Oh, awesome.
0: Also a web designer.
1: Oh, also a web designer.
0: Yeah.
1: Sure. What talent. Wow. So many things. Hey, yeah. Ace of all spades, clearly.
0: Yeah.
1: So at what point did you actually realize that, okay, music is actually not just a hobby anymore, but it's something that you would actually love to go into? Because I know you grew up in a musical family.
0: Yeah, so like I studied music in 2008.
1: Mm.
0: After 2008, like that was the goal, like push music, create music, and like just push that. But yeah, like it just took time.
1: Mm.
0: Yeah.
1: And you speak Tsonga, Xhosa, and Portuguese. Which language do you think sound the smoothest when you sing about love between these three languages?
0: Oh, let me see. I think like most people relate to the Zulu parts.
1: Oh, the Zulu part.
0: Yeah, because like I don't think like a lot of South Africans speak French.
1: Mm-hmm.
0: So yeah. I would say like the Zulu parts like are more relatable in our country anyway.
1: Okay. And then Credo, you for a very long time you were behind the scenes before stepping into the spotlight. So looking back, do you feel the industry overlooked your talent, or were you hiding from the spotlight?
0: Nah, like I would say, if it's not time, it's not time.
1: Mm.
0: Like no matter what you do, like if it's just not your time, like it might not happen.
1: Mm.
0: So like I wasn't really hiding, and like I am known by those who know me.
1: Mm.
0: So it was just timing.
1: Okay. How was it stepping into the spotlight, though? Was it terrifying? Was it exciting? Because I've noticed from the interviews that you do TV ones, you seem to shy away from it, from the spotlight.
0: Yeah, like, if I'm being honest, like, I'm not really one for the spotlight.
1: Mm.
0: Like, I still prefer, like, being on the production side, like, rather than being an artist. So, yeah, like, spotlight isn't for me.
1: Oh, okay. No, it's all right. It's all right. We understand. The spotlight is not for everyone. There are some people that don't prefer it. But also, so you've been very open about using AI in your music, and most believe your success has sparked debut because many listeners initially thought your voice was actually AI generated. Do you see that as a compliment to your production skills or as an insult to your artistry?
0: Man, it's a double-edged sword.
1: Mm.
0: Because, like, on one part, I understand where the people are coming from.
1: Mm-hmm.
0: And, like, they don't understand, like, the work that was put in, everything, like to this point. But then, at the same time, like it's hard to describe. So, I take it as both. Like it just depends on the context of how, like, a person says it.
1: Mm.
0: Yeah.
1: Oh, okay. And since you use AI a lot, what is the weirdest thing that AI has ever suggested during a session?
0: Oh, no, I don't really use it like that for, like, suggestion. Like, I take in what I already have,
1: mm-hmm.
0: and I enhance what I already have.
1: Mm.
0: So, like, there isn't much leeway for suggestions.
1: Okay, I hear you. So, with AI, about using AI for music purposes and stuff, where do you personally draw the line between innovation and artistic laziness when it comes to AI?
0: Nah, like I don't want to bash it, like any people, but like I feel like use it like to your advantage rather than saying no, this one's wrong, this one is okay. Like, as an artist, like, find your way through it and then like just use it that way.
1: Okay, we hear you. So what has been the most scariest thing about

0: into the music industry so far?
1: Nah, like I would say the attention. Like, I don't really like the attention. Because, like, I didn't make music for the attention. But, like, the attention tends to be overwhelming.
0: Yeah.
1: Yeah.
0: Oh, okay. And then what's the one thing about South African music industry that you feel you would love to change immediately?
1: That one's a hard one.
0: Anything coming to mind? The first thing that comes to mind?
1: Like nothing. But, like, I would like people to be more creative. Instead of, like, people, like, making the same things over and over again. Because, like, sometimes it just meshes together and then, like, you don't know, like, who made what song at what time. Because, like, everything just sounds the same. Yeah.
0: Oh, okay.
1: If you could change that.
0: Oh, awesome. So, still we were... still where we were. Your album,
1: yeah,
0: it is literally rocking all music streams right now. Literally, even social media platforms everywhere. It's literally, if it's not Njalo Njalo, it's Ngafa. If it's not Ngafa, it's Sedilaka. You know, how does it feel, like, from where you come from with your music right now?
1: Like I said before, like, it's overwhelming. Like, it feels like it happened overnight, but, like, I know it didn't happen overnight.
0: Were you expecting this?
1: Nah, not at all. so, like, I'm just adjusting to it as time goes. Yeah.
0: And then the title, why did you choose Still Where We Were?
1: Nah, the title was more personal than anything. Because, like I've been making music for a long time. And I, like, still felt like I was stuck in the same place. Yeah, so, like, the touch is just about that. Oh. Nothing else. Yeah.
0: And then which song do you think...
1: The relationship what? Sorry about that, yeah?
0: No problem. Yes, please go on.
1: No, I was saying that, like, it felt like I was standing still. It's not, like, a romantic title or anything. But, like, I feel like some people feel like it's romantic and it's about you and someone else.
0: Oh.
1: It's not that.
0: And then, so which song do you think reflects to your story the most?
1: I would say track seven, Still Where We Were, the second Jalan Jam.
0: Oh, okay. And then which track was most difficult to create emotionally for you?
1: Kenal.
0: And why is that?
1: Nah, because, like, I was taking a song, like a pre-existing song, and then, like, I was trying to, like, reproduce the emotion that it gave me. So, like, I was trying to, like, make people feel like what I was feeling, like, at the time, and it wasn't really easy.
0: Okay. So the album reportedly started with more songs before being trimmed down. How did you decide what stayed and what didn't?
1: Nah, like, I listened to it, and then, like, some songs did feel like they were off. So, like, I felt like, no, I'll just release these ones as singles later. So, like, those songs are still coming out. They'll just be released as singles later. Because, like, they didn't flow with the story I was trying to tell through the album.
0: Okay, that makes sense. So, you've mentioned that you literally making this your last project, Still We Were. So, yes. Has that feeling changed? Because now that you said that you took some of the tracks and you want to bring them back on another album, so that means that you will still be giving us more music. And what exactly changed all of that?
1: No, nothing has changed. Like, this is still, like, the last album. I'm just releasing music.
0: Oh, that's, you're just going to be releasing singles and EPs?
1: Yeah, like, what's left? No, I'm releasing what's left.
0: Oh.
1: I go my way.
0: Oh, that's so sad to hear. That's honestly so sad to hear. But one last more question. How do you actually handle the pressures from media? Because right now, as you mentioned, that it's overwhelming and stuff like that. And right now, you are getting this newfound attention. How do you handle all of that?
1: I feel like the media has been kind to, like, if I'm being honest.
0: Mm.
1: Yeah. So, like, it's not really hard to maneuver. Yeah.
0: Okay, that makes sense. Okay, so last quick game here that I would like to play. So do you prefer live performances or studio?
1: I prefer studio since I am a studio artist.
0: Oh, okay. So you prefer being studio. Tea or coffee?
1: Yes. Neither.
0: Neither?
1: Temperatures. Oh. Yeah, like I don't drink hot stuff.
0: Oh, okay. Evening or morning?
1: Morning.
0: You're a morning person.
1: Yeah.
0: Oh, okay. Well, thank you so much for taking time to talk to us, Credo. It's been an absolute pleasure. Like, I have been looking forward to this interview for the whole month, but it was not easy. But I'm so glad you and I finally got to speak. But yes, so thank you so much and good luck with everything that your new journey that you're about to venture into.
1: Sure, no problem.
0: All right. Thank you. Have a lovely Sunday.
1: You too. Bye.
0: Bye. And just like that, done and dusted. He's a man of a few words. So now I understand when he says he's not really about the whole public thing. But yes, sir, thank you so much for tuning into Weekend Chronicles right here on Choice FM, your voice, your music, with me, the Sugar and Spice of Limpopo's Radio. And to close this one off, here is a lovely one coming from Credo, Achiringafa, a song that was actually taken from Shui. Yeah, it's kind of like the same thing going on. But yes, you'll hear that for yourself. So please do stay tuned because we are about to close off. Rory just stepped in, meaning that it's a close. Kangane, kangane. My time is coming to an end. Thank you so much for tuning in. Ndi Masiari. Here is Credo V. Daniels. Achiri Ngafa. Thank you so much for tuning in.
2: Bunda Maria. Bunda Maria. You know what's cracking. 101.1. Turn this up. 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

0: powerful vocals coming from Sbatli. Actually, Olunjena. Absolutely loving it. It is some of her new work. You know what? This is one of those artists that I've always been saying that I also need to get her, because she's been in the industry for such a long time. But I feel like she's one of those artists that is very, very hidden. And also, people don't listen to her much. But also, looking at the genre that is playing, which is R&B in South Africa, it's since Mapiano and Likompo as well as Three Steps have taken, and a lot of people tend to drift more to that side. So I would actually love to actually encourage these R&B and also Afro soul artists to, you know, to also keep going. So I think I'm gonna, yeah, I think this should actually be my next guest, ne? My next guest. Would be an interesting one. But yes, just before Sparkley, I did also give you one coming from Tamar Braxton, the sister of Toni Braxton, actually Love and War. So I was actually listening to the song and I'm just trying to find the meaning behind it. So I was like, no, let me go, because I'm just like, love and war, what's going on there? You love each other, then you're fighting, what's going on? So this song is actually a deeply personal tribute to the volatile yet passionate nature of her marriage to her husband, Vincent. So it explores the idea that the relationship requires fighting for one another through the intense ups and downs to prove that true love can weather any storm. It's not about, okay, so now I get it. It's not about you and the person fighting. It's about you guys fighting together through the ups and the downs. Okay, now it actually makes sense, because I'm just like, love and war? What exactly is going on here? It was just not making sense to me. But because me, I like digging. I dig and I found. But yes, thank you so much for tuning into Weekend Chronicles right here on Choice FM with me, the sugar and spice of Limpopo's radio. And we still have just a few more songs to just squeeze in before Rory comes through with the Sunday experience. But yes, when we do come back, we are going to be getting into my favorite last segment, and that is the gospel crossover, because I didn't get to go to church today, so this is my time to shine. Thank you so much for tuning in. Let's quickly head on over for a quick ad break, but when we do come back, we are going to be getting into our gospel crossover. Ndi Masiari. Ah.
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0: hope. So in this song, she has also included AI. That much we can hear, because I mean, AI is practically taking over with everything. But yes, it is a song of a hope, which brought us to our gospel crossover. And just before that one, I did also give you a lovely one there coming from Zotha Keys. Also, another AI song, but it is Something About God. But yes, we have literally come to the end of Weekend Chronicles right here on Choice FM. And as we wrap up today's show, please just remember that every great achievement starts with a dream. And the courage to take the first step. So keep your aspirations alive, stay focused on your goals, and never underestimate the power of consistency and determination. Thank you so much for spending your afternoon with me right here on Weekend Chronicles on Choice FM, your voice, your music. From me, the sugar and spice of Limpopo's radio, Ngazandeka the Fidelixi Wahama Shapa, please do have a lovely and safe ending to a beautiful weekend. So whether right now you're heading home or even enjoying time with your family or even preparing for the week ahead, because tomorrow is Monday, carry that positive energy and believe in yourself wherever we go. Until next time, keep reaching higher, keep chasing your dreams, and also keep becoming the best version of yourself. Have a lovely, lovely afternoon to all of you, and see you again on Monday to Thursday right here on the Night Flight on Choice and Energy FM. From me, the Sugar and Spice, it's a simple have a lovely evening and adios muchachos.
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3: So what we are doing is we are initiating programs. Let's say we go to colleges, high schools, and in stadiums where the soccer tournaments, that's where we know we'll target our young people to come and register to vote.
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0: On the Sunday Experience on Choice FM. Thank you so much for tuning into the Sunday Experience this afternoon. I appreciate you tuning in so very much. Thank you as well to Leslie. Lexi, I'm so sorry. Thank you so much to Lexi. Thank you so much to Lexi for that beautiful show between 12 and 3, the Sunday edition of Weekend Chronicles. Like she said, you can catch our night flight during the week and then back again on the Choice FM. Back again between 12 and 3 on the Sunday edition of Weekend Chronicles. I'm so sorry, Lexi. I can't believe I called Lexi Leslie. It's okay, though. It's okay. Like I said, welcome to the Sunday Experience. Thank you so much for tuning in this Sunday afternoon. I appreciate you tuning in so very much. About 14 past 3, Sunday the 7th of June, 2026. I started off this show with music from the one and only Sade. She came through with Kiss of Life. I've been playing the Beatsoul bootleg of that song for a while. I had Beatsoul on the Saturday link yesterday, so that was really cool. Welcome to the Sunday Experience. I call this the show without wahala. This is where we relax, we unwind. Whatever week you had, we are leaving it all behind. The aim is not to sweat on this show. We are here to relax, to enjoy our Sunday afternoon. A beautiful Sunday afternoon. The weather is not too bad. It's not too cold. I feel like we're having a tolerable winter afternoon. It's not too bad. It's not too bad. Kabang kwame throughout the show, Kartoro, Terko Dipina, Choice FMSA 0828035684. I honestly am looking forward to spending the next 3 or so hours of radio with you. I enjoy this time that I get to spend with you, Thank you once again for tuning in. Let's get this baby on the road. Now, this song that I'm about to play next, I have a story about this song. I had this song. You know, sometimes you hear a song, the song is new to you. It's not necessarily new, but it's new to you. I had this song on last week's Love Corner Sessions with Butilio Bing. It's by Brenda Mtambo. It's from my album called Sane. I don't know. I've always thought of Brenda Mtambo as a gospel singer because I have been a fan of Jazz Celebration since I was a teenager. So, you know, I be on that. But this Enzakwenzeke song, it's multiple platinum in my house. It's getting played and replayed. My neighbors at this point probably know this song. I am obsessed. It's not a new song. I think it's about 2 years old, but you're about to hear it. It's Brenda Mtambo with Enzakwenzeke on the Sunday Experience.
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0: This is music from Lisa Fisher. How can I ease the pain on the Sunday Experience on Choice FM? Before that, music from the one and only. I love playing classics on this show. I really do, because I feel like it's the show for that. Regina Bell, Show Me the Way, started off that music play with my absolute favorite song at the moment. It's not new, but it's new to me, and I'm playing the heck out of it. Enza Wenzege by Brenda Mtambo. Half past three, Sunday the 7th of June 2026. Nenfiro Rimrawzi, your host, your company until about six. Very happy to be spending my Sunday afternoon with you. I call this the show without Bahala. We relax here, we take things easy. This week, I'm so excited to have guests. We start the show off with guests. Ndinarufunondo ndado andava navo single abane vavuri vakobva Lesotho tanganedza dzi award for film yavo yeva kuita tana inenge Lesotho ka an international film festival. I'm so excited to have them in studio uri rife zvinjinga hei film ine yakobva nge Lesotho from vathu vane vavuri vo vavanga ngomuka ka hei film ndimasiyari
1: Masiara Woody,
2: Mashina
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0: Carry Mike, who said they.
2: Yeah, Shabbat.
0: Asongo Shabakas and the Sina Mike, thank you so much. Oyundi Rufunondo. 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
1: 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I have two more actors in the studio that are here to share their story. I'm so excited to speak to them. Mungwa one is someone who has been in studio before. I've also had a chance to work with him.
2: That's nice.
1: really, really, really cool person to work with. So I'm glad to have him in the studio. She's an actress. Whoever actress kai film ine yo fitsira ichiko wina award yange Lesotho. 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
2: Yeah, I can't be with you tonight.
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0: Judy Boucher, I can't be with you tonight on the Sunday Experience in Rimboro Kwistonga Waramba Obane Baba part of a film. And you pitsira yo win an award for best film na best actress Angie Lesotho International Film Festival. And kutakana ngamanda obane na wapa studio wakurubuza about this film. And kutakana na selection ya waburu nanga Rimboro abudhi. Rone roto riva nao na Sunday Experience.
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3: 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But I was so proud and it was so beautiful. It's an amazing experience.
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6: 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Choice. This is how we do.

love this so much. What a beautiful mix. Thank you so much to our DJ Butilubeng for putting together that beautiful mix of music. I, as usual, would like to do a quick run through of the music that we were listening to in case you would like to add some of this music onto your own personal playlist. Here is what went down. Thank you, by the way. I sometimes forget how much I like Adele and Alicia Keys, and so I was so happy to have them on this playlist to remind me that there's a reason why these people are superstars. There's a reason why so many people around the world resonate, love, and connect with their music. It's because they're brilliant, okay? They are. So, Jordan Sparks, Chris Brown, No Air, If I Were a Boy, Beyonce, Like You'll Never See Me Again. Come on now, Alicia Keys. Hello, Adele. You had to be there when she dropped this song. First, it was just a short snippet of Hello. It was a whole thing. Will Downing, Saving All My Love, Doing Just Fine, Boys to Men, and One More Time, Shantae Moore. Oh, what a beautiful song. What a beautiful song. Shantae Moore and Kenny G. I'm looking forward to the celebration of Peebo Bryson and his music in the next hour of the show. That's what our DJ Butilubeng has opted to do, to celebrate a musical giant. And so join us as we celebrate Peebo Bryson via his music, an entire half hour dedicated as a tribute to his contributions to music. I'm looking forward to it. I know it's going to be a beautiful treat. Another thing that I'm looking forward to is the gratitude portion of the show. I love it so much. What are you grateful for this week? I'm grateful for my health. I'm grateful for still being able to run. My God, Aaron, I know I keep saying this, but what's the point of running if you can't talk about it? I think like part of doing it is so you can talk about it. You know what? I feel so good being able to run, getting my... there's nothing like getting better time. Such a nice, quick little ego boost. It feels good. I'm grateful for running. This week in particular, very grateful for running. Grateful for this life always. Big, wonderful, mess.

0: sexy, gorgeous, all the things. What are you grateful for? 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Count your blessings. Let's do it together. 0828035684. On the other side of this, I will be sharing with the people the things that you're grateful for. Let's get into it. We're getting ready now for the Love Conversations part two. Are you ready? Because I am. And to help us do that, to help us get ready for the Love Conversations part two, is going to be music that's coming through from, oh, love, love, love, love her. Another one that I forget, but she's really, really cool. We are going to play music from Ciara this time around. This one features Ludacris. It's called Ride.
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love Summer Walker's voice so much. She is so good. This is Girls Need Love featuring Drake on the Sunday Experience on Choice FM. Before that, I played you Zama Jobe with Magic. Yes, yes. Love Zama. Started off that music play with another local artist and... I love playing local artists. Nati with Inkliziyo. Oh, South African music, that girl. Absolutely. 17 past 5. We're on to the last hour of the show. I want to quickly get into a message. Before I do, though, as per usual, around this time on the show, I focus on gratitude, the things that we are grateful for. I just want to quickly go into a few gratitude quotes because truly, I believe in the power of gratitude. And I don't just blindly believe in the power of gratitude. It is backed by science, and I like science. The doctors say, it's good to be grateful, to practice it. Ngurasi shuti ndo mutashidaro ti udi dzula ukhazo uri ukono bona uri zvapuma kuma zviyashuma u vana ndivuona u sedza zvino vanga zviripo vachirini yao. So Roy T. Bennett says, when one has a grateful heart, life is so beautiful. Mindy Kelling, love Mindy

0: Carling. She's such a funny comedian and showrunner. She says, gratitude is the closest thing to beauty manifested in an emotion. Love that. What other quote can I pull for you? Tony Robbins, when you are grateful, fear disappears and abundance appears. Last one, I promise. This is the last one that I'm going to share. Willie Nelson, who is a country singer, says, when I started counting my blessings, my whole life turned around. Okay. Where is that message that I wanted to share with you? I played earlier on. Lisa Fisher. I'm so happy. I get so happy when people enjoy this playlist as much as I do. I love that so much. So, where is that message? Here it is.
1: 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Nanko Dubonola, Homro, Number Mro, the Mike November CM, Gafa, one look sheen. Ned Dubalanga, the Conde Rater, 10 out of 10. Uva, Machero Noscazu, no de Chile, Roteca, no Begamashumo, Oscazo, Achio Cunyelet, Nedro de Zurera, Panas Ponky Ponky Love. Hey, na bundle of joy, mo bundle of joy kila angeni ndi kuibona iko gidma gidima na zichomi zayo. Dechiri, your voice, your music, nda.
0: Ah, there it is. I love that spunky punky love, a lover that you can't what. Nelimwa Mike Rukweta Roadwork. Mike, mnaona marathon, obagai marathon, ukodamu mwemudzu dao, another marathon. Let's go to these races. Let's test ourselves and see how far we can go. Oh, I'm getting so cocky so quickly. It's crazy. So crazy. Okay, it's time for the Love Corner Sessions with Hubitilio Peng Part 2. This time around, we are celebrating the late Peebo Bryson. May his soul rest in peace. Thank you so much, Peebo Bryson, for the music. And so we celebrate you with your music. Half an hour of that on the Sunday Experience.
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Pretty music, such a beautiful voice. Thank you so much for 50 plus years of your dedication to music and the beautiful music that you've left us with. Rest in peace to People Bryson. Thank you so much for that beautiful selection of music by the late People Bryson. Of course, I'm going to go through the tracks one by one. The last one, Closer Than Close. Clean, clean music. Don't make me wait, People Bryson. Kenny G, People Bryson, By the time this night is over. So many good selections. If ever you are in my arms again, People Bryson. A Whole New World, Aladdin's theme song. It's making me, after this show, I might watch Aladdin. I just might. Really, really excellent one. Featuring Regina Bell. I love People Bryson's collaborations with other black women artists, especially this one, People Bryson and Roberta Flack, Tonight I Celebrate My Love. This is from their joint album. They did a collaboration album together. Can You Stop the Rain? People Bryson is starting us off. Thank you so much, Dilio Bing, for this week's Love Corner Sessions. We have another session. You are invited. It's next week, Sunday, Nefaka Sunday Experience. I have 6 minutes of studio time left. Samantha Tlaisi and her cool self is already in the studio. She's ready. She's ready to go. And so let me wrap things up real quick and make way for Samantha.

0: I'm Samantha, your host of Choice FM Avenue, every Friday, Saturday, and Sunday. It's from 6 until 10. Your weekend night just got better. Catch all the fresh bits, the feel-good vibes, and the non-stop grooves. 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

man, I love this song. Love these London queens coming together for this one. Jojo Smith, Bust Down featuring Sheba. I love Sheba. She can rap, but there's that attitude thing that she has going on that's just so cool. Fun fact, she's actually a social worker outside of being a rapper, which I think is pretty

Be cool. Ah, Sheba, man, when she gets on the mic, she's got that attitude, that I don't know what to call it, that thing. Thank you so much for hanging with me on the Sunday Experience. It's been a beautiful show. Until next weekend of Radio First on the Saturday link of Vangatrushkanga 6 Ngamasiari ka NHFM na ka Choice FM Radovarabia futinga sonda of Vangatri Uskanga 6 and if I got Sunday Experience. Nuributuanane, no one masiari of Dingamanda, Zwitiswanga, Boni Vanane, Richie Kotaro, Tenipaka Choice FM, Joshigash Pingachuri Samantha Layisi, Ane Oruga of Pereira, Uruguay Pinachapinga Chabudu Vanga 6.

That is Amanda Black with Kahle, welcoming you to the show. I also played you Whitney Houston with Where Do Broken Hearts Go? And Toni Braxton actually started the show with The Heat. It's 16 minutes after 6 o'clock. Welcome to it. It is the Choice FM Avenue on a Sunday, all the way until 10 p.m. And it is that time to actually say goodbye to the weekend. And we do it in a proper way. It is the start of something fresh because we are looking forward to a brand new week. This is the Choice FM Avenue guiding you through your Sunday evening from now until 10 in the evening. Thank you so much for joining me. How was your Sunday? Good evening, everybody. Good evening, beautiful people, my lovers. Sundays are for lovers and we're about to do exactly that. It's a true pleasure, as always, to spend these next 4 hours with you. We're going to gently close the chapter of another wonderful weekend and prepare our hearts and minds for a brand new week stretching out just before us. I hope you're ready. Tonight, we're going to reflect and recharge. We're going to also acknowledge a few significant moments. Today is the 7th of June, 2026. It is recognized globally as World Food Safety Day with a powerful theme this year. They say it's from burden to solution, safe food everywhere. That is the theme. So it's a reminder of that vital importance of safe, nutritious food for everyone. And call to action for you for a healthier future. So we also honor National Cancer Survivor Day today, celebrating the strength, resilience, and hope of those who have actually faced cancer and emerged victorious. So we're clocking it for you. So their stories all inspire everyone. So whether you're winding down, whatever you were up to during the day, it's time to unwind. It's time to actually enjoy that quiet moment of actually sleeping, simply getting ready to conquer the week that is ahead. I want you to settle in. I'm going to make sure the kind of music that I'm going to be giving to you is going to be very intentional.

0: Because I am looking at the fact that it is a Sunday. We are actually closing off the curtains. So we've got a perfect blend of music, conversations, and good vibes to carry everybody, even you, through this evening. So let's make this few hours count right here on Choice FM Avenue. Not only on Choice FM, but also on Energy FM. Welcome to it. Thank you so much. Motivations coming through a bit later on. It's time to fool one another. I have Mary J. Blige coming through with a beautiful one called Morning.
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0: before 7 o'clock. You are locked into the Choice FM Avenue on a Sunday. Yes, you can tell with the kind of music that I'm giving to you. That's Press with a beautiful one called Hurt No More. I still have Babyface and Temptations on standby, so you can look forward to that. So it is now time for some motivation, some fueling, petrol 95. So as we journey through the Sunday evening together, winding down the weekend and looking forward to a fresh start, I want to share some words of encouragement to fuel your spirit for this week ahead. It's easy to feel the weight of what's to come, but with the right mindset, every new week is an opportunity to actually grow and to achieve something. So I want to encourage you that way this evening. So I have a few thoughts to carry with you. First powerful reminder from Mario Robinson says, nobody can go back and start a new beginning, but anyone can start today and make a new ending. Are you getting that one? Let me repeat it. Nobody can go back and start a new beginning, but anyone can start today. You can start tomorrow and make a new ending. So this speaks to incredible power we actually hold to redefine our path and also starting right now. So anything that you've been procrastinating on, you've been actually putting on hold and you're saying you'll do it, I don't know if I'll be able to do it, I want you to start right now. Then let it resonate. New week, new goals, new opportunities. I want you to embrace it. So let that be your mantra. That's how you're going to live by. So see each day not as a challenge, but as a chance to actually pursue your inspirations and also discover new possibilities for yourself. Anything is possible. Just put your mind to it. And finally, remember, today is your opportunity to build the tomorrow that you want. Your actions, your thoughts, your efforts today, and also your attitude is very important. So your efforts today are the foundations for the future that you are creating. And it's only you who can actually come to the party and make it happen. So to further anchor us in strength and hope, let's turn to a timeless message from the scriptures, from Isaiah 40, verse 31. People say, I love this one. It says, but those who hope in the Lord will renew their strength. Just listen to that. They will soar on wings like eagles. They will run and not get weary. They will walk and not be faint. What a beautiful promise. You know, God is good with those promises and he's not human. He never lies. He's saying, you will soar on wings like eagles and you will run, and honey, you will not get tired. It's a reminder. It reminds us that when we place our hope in something greater than ourselves, we are actually granted an enduring strength. It will never get tired. It allows us to actually overcome your challenges, any kind of perseverance that you put on, and to move forward with a renewed vigor. So as you step into this brand new week tomorrow, carry these words with you. You can go and read Isaiah 40 verses 31. You can read all of it and you'll get the proper promise. So I hope you're ready for this week. This is the Choice FM Avenue with me, Samantha Wathlaisi, and Mchangano Mvenda, 26 minutes before 7 o'clock. It's still the first hour of the show. And hey, if you just joined us, you haven't missed much at all. Let's motivate one another right now. You're sending me your words, verses of the day, profound statements that you heard somewhere. I want to see something, or were you paying attention, or you were just showing face. 25 before 7 o'clock. I'll take your voice notes and also your messages on motivation on 082-803-5684. Let's go back to more music. Babyface coming through with Hurt You alongside Tony Braxton.
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It's 16 minutes before 7 o'clock. Temptations with Soul to Soul. It was Back to Back with Babyface. Hurt You alongside Tony Braxton. You are listening to the Choice FM Avenue. If you just joined us, where have you been? You've missed out. Very verse of the day.

0: And blessed are those pure in heart, for they will see God. It's Matthew 5, verse 8. That was the verse of the day for my pastor today. Thank you so much for that one. So what are the verses of the day? 0828035684. So there's this one which says, where do I start? Okay, it's Joshua 1, verse 9. I have not commanded you to be strong and courageous. Do not be afraid. Do not be discouraged. For the Lord your God will be with you wherever you go. That's a beautiful one. It's a powerful anchor also. It's to call to move forward with boldness, knowing that we are never truly alone in our struggles, because God is in every room that we're in. He's that fourth man in the fire. And please do not let me preach, because I will not stop. All right. Thank you so much for your messages. And to all the listeners of Choice FM Avenue, Energy FM and Choice FM, may you take that courage and that creative power into your week. So I'm still actually welcoming all the motivational messages, quotes and Bible verses and verses of the day, just to make sure that we build one another, we strengthen one another, and fuel each other like that. So do not be dismayed at all. 14 minutes before 7 o'clock is your time. Slowly moving to the second hour of the show, you know it's about to get down. We're about to get prepared, like proper preparedness for this week. 14 minutes before 7 o'clock, this is the Choice FM Avenue and Choice FM and Energy FM. Korurimbovaka Atlantic Stars, always is the name of the song. Enjoy.
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0: Simon's got a right to be. That is Kaifa Semenya playing right here on the Choice FM Avenue on a Sunday on Choice FM and Energy FM. It's 7 o'clock on the dot. Welcome to the second hour of the show. Before that, I gave you Boys to Men with a song for Mama. Welcome back to the Choice FM Avenue. We're cruising together all the way until 10 p.m. and I hope you're not that sad. I'm making you feel otherwise because it is the end of the weekend. So as we navigate the complexities of life, our community often grapple with profound challenges. I'm talking about critical issues that the youth is facing. It can be the youth, it can be adults, but because it's Youth Month, how about we turn our attention to another critical issue, substance abuse and fostering resilience amongst our young people. We're supposed to talk to a young geologist, you know, Mrs. Philadelphia, but unfortunately she's engaged. She was supposed to give us some insights on equipping the youth with coping skills and strong support system and also positive self-image. Some insights on that, on how to navigate with all the stresses and also how to resist substance use. Substance abuse is a critical issue in South Africa, and that's what we are going to be looking at. I'm going to be giving you my own insights. She apologized to all the listeners, and she's saying, you know what, next time she will make sure. It's a minute after 7 o'clock is your time. We'll forgive her, right? So we are going to navigate and give each other advices on how to navigate and how to deal with peer pressure, academic demands, so that we don't end up abusing substances. 2 minutes after 7 o'clock is your time. Welcoming us to the second hour of the show, UB40 Higher Grounds.
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0: That is music from Kashif, Help Yourself to Love Me. That is the name of the song. It's 14 minutes after, actually 15 minutes after 7 o'clock. We are on the second hour of the show. And yes, unfortunately, our guest cannot make it, Miss Philadelphia. She was about to give us some insight on how to equip the youth with substance abuse resilience. How do they keep away? How do they stay away? Equipping them with coping skills. Ndizve ava kusumbetsuri ozvi prepare o preparera vaswa vanga vanotechesa Choice FM and Energy FM. So I want them to have that strong support system and a positive self image to navigate stresses and also resist substance abuse. So why do we have to be resilient? Why is resilient a matter for the youth? Zvimwe zvinya onori azvikototambudza vaswa fedzi. There is the adult toku from 35 upwards, they're still going through something like this. So resilience is an ability to bounce back from adversity, from things like trauma or distress. For young people, growing up amidst peer pressure, your academic demands and social economic challenges can make substances seem like an easy escape. We run to the substances, fostering resilience, strength and brain impulse control and execute functioning, making vatubashwa better equipped to manage emotions and also make healthier choices in their lives. So it has been proven that with strategies, it can be built. We're talking about this resilience. So when the family is connected, here we deal with critical issues zinedziko affecta vatu banji asi vaswa pedzi ndimwedzi wavaswa ndingoo, and we have to celebrate differently. Asifana karo we just commemorating what happened back in the days during apartheid. How about we also look at how to become better people? So open communication, parental involvement, sababebi ra generera, and a warm supportive home environment act as a major buffer against substance abuse. So arini samuta ra generera sedzana, or what are you going through? Checking up on one another. I think it can also help. This is when we are building that resilience. If you are using substances, let's say alcohol, I hope we are on the same page. I will be giving you some few insights, my insights and my advices on how to actually be resilient to substance abusers. It's 17 minutes after 7 o'clock. I have another one here done by Nak Music, Ururu Pintombi featuring Busi.
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0: Make it back home by Monday. Rian and Kanye West and Paul McCartney. 4:05, 28 minutes after 7 o'clock is your time. You are listening to The Choice of FM Avenue. Also played Junak music. When last did you hear from him? He was with the Boosie on this one. Ntombi. And Jeffrey Osborne also came through with On the Wings of Love. It is 29 minutes after 7 o'clock. It's Sunday. A lot of people are unwinding, getting ready for a brand new week, and I'm still giving you some advices and some insights on how to actually build resilience if you are going through substance abuse. So we did talk about family connectedness. Uri ibani close na bamota ka family. You can choose one person, a few maybe, not just one, that you can actually rely on. And also you can be a mentor to the community, people that you see that they're struggling. If you see them struggling with alcoholism or drug abuse or a whole lot, how about you become a mentor yourself and give back to the community like that, providing positive role models and engagement after school programs maybe, or community activities that builds sense of belonging and also purpose. You can just make sure that you teach them life skills training, teaching them problem solving, stress management, because some people are just they don't know what to do. They'll need somebody to come and actually empower them, especially when they are actually moving from adolescence to youth. You understand, or there's a lot of challenges that they face, and there's something called peer connections. How about you also foster a healthy friendship and providing environments that actually promotes positive peer interactions, which helps counter negative peers. I have a lot of how to take action also on the other side. All you have to do is keep it locked right here on the Choice FM Avenue on a Sunday, preparing you for a brand new week. This time around, and we're celebrating differently. We're commemorating it in a different way, giving advices, being mentors to these people, making sure that we teach them all those life lessons that you as mentors or as a community, maybe you've passed through, you have actually dealt with situations that are similar, and now you give back by actually teaching and mentoring the community. 29 minutes before 8 o'clock is your time. I have a beautiful one here from Beyonce. Ukadashiri, Be Alive. Numatekwana.
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At 16 minutes before 8 o'clock, Bill Medley, I've heard the time of my life. It was back-to-back with Ringo Mahlingo Sisondela and Beyonce, Break My Soul. I still have Letambulo on standby with that Zipinkomo a bit later on. So we are still raising the tide on substance abuse, particularly amongst the youth. Youth is going through a lot. Unemployment is an issue. We spoke about it last week. But now substance abuse is also a matter that is concerning. It's a concern that touches every corner of our society. It's challenging. It's challenges also demands that if there's no awareness and people are not actually

0: approaching it or engaging the matter, it becomes robust. We need to understand and support these people as much as we can. So in moments like this, the wisdom and the guidance of our spiritual and community leaders becomes invaluable, offering not just comfort, but to create pathways and preventions and also recovery and building stronger foundation for our future generations. So be each other's keeper. If you see that there's a youth that is actually going through something like substance abuse, how about we work as a collective to address the roots of the substance abuse? Find out why are they actually going through what they're going through? Why are they doing what they're doing? What are they going through? And be that mentor and create environments where they can actually thrive. So let's guide them by principles, by faith. If you're Christians, if you're leaders of the community, how about you find ways to actually solidify and be with them and give them a ground, a healthy one that is very safe for them, by having conversations that will help them to find solutions. That's what we were looking at today. 14 minutes before 8 o'clock is your time, slowly moving to the third hour of the show, and you know what to expect there. There's a lot to look forward to. All you have to do is keep it locked right here on Choice FM. I see your messages. Keep them coming on 0828035684. I will definitely go through all of them. Don't forget your song selection a bit later on. Let Tambulo Zipinkomo alongside Kefa Siminya.
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0: minutes after 8 o'clock. Welcome to the third hour of the show. Richard Marx with that right here, waiting for you. Sunday music, which is going to make you prepared. Get you prepared for a brand new week. I also played you George Michael with Gotta Have Faith, man. It is time for us to actually get ready for the third hour. What happens on the third hour? You know, song selection a bit later on. But hey, what's happening in South Africa? We all know that President Cyril Ramaphosa was actually addressing the nation tonight. He announced 5 actions the government will be implementing to tackle growing frustrations on around immigration and illegal migrants. So the president's address comes amid ongoing protests that has been going on targeting undocumented migrants. So anti-immigrants' attention has been reported in parts of South Africa, as we all seen in the socials and in the news, including the Western Cape, KwaZulu-Natal and Gauteng. So some demonstrations are led by the controversial anti-migrant group March and March. So the group has called on undocumented migrants to leave the country by the 30th of June, despite government's appeal for calm. Some foreign nationals have already left South Africa because of growing fear of violence and a planned shutdown at the end of June. So in this address that happened tonight, the president said that citizens have raised valid concerns about migration and illegal immigrants. Many South Africans actually have been asking difficult but legitimate questions, and they are concerned about safety, security and the rule of law. So these concerns are very real, that's what he said, and deserves to be heard, and they deserve to be addressed. That's what he said. So he said South Africa has immigration laws that needs to be respected, and the country has a right to prevent irregular migration, and only authorized government officials may act against violations of the law, and that no other person is allowed, for an example, to confront someone in the streets to demand proof of nationality. So some of the key actions include a concerned crackdown on violations of existing immigration, labor and other laws, and the Department of Home Affairs Border Management Authority, BMA, and SAPS and other law enforcement agencies have been and will intensify the process of actually identifying and deporting undocumented foreign national residing illegally in South Africa. So basically, it's just trying to control the violence that is happening in South Africa. So Kofi Azizo, then is one some zero for South Africa. If you are not a part of law enforcement, they will do what's supposed to be done. The right people. I hope the message was heard and heard clearly. I just read a comment on Twitter X. I'm a president. You just said nothing. I'm like, yo, South Africa is South Africa, man. It's a movie. 4 minutes after 8 o'clock is your time. So very soon we're getting to your song selections. You become my music compiler. You become part of the show by choosing the songs that you'd like for me to actually close off or shout out your weekend with. I have Boyz II Men alongside the beautiful Mariah Carey. One Sweet Day is the name of the song. Enjoy.
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0: 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Sade with Kip Looking, playing right here on Choice FM. Avenue on Choice FM and Energy FM. I also played you Joel Thomas with Another Used to Be. And yes, we're moving nicely. So we are on the third hour of the show and it is your time. I'm giving the music compilation to you. You are the master right now. I receive a beautiful message here. This one is from Lucia Mrauzi Nduvanipala University of Venda. Hey Samantha, loving the music, reminding me of home. Please play me Luther Vandross, Dance with My Father, dedicating it to my loving daddy. Oh, thank you so much, Lucia. I hope you're going to enjoy this one. To be like Lucia, send me your song selection right now on 0828035684. That's my studio WhatsApp line. Or you can send us on Facebook. It's JosephM SA. Or if we're friends on Facebook, you know exactly what to do. 20 minutes after 8 o'clock, let's go straight to Luther Vandross, Dance with My Father, chosen by Lucia Hanefala, University of Venda. Enjoy, Lucia.
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0: chosen by Mpwani Palashayandima. Harry, we are together as always. Please play me Zahara Loli. We're thinking about the good old days. Beautifully done. It's 27 minutes before 9 o'clock. And I still have more of your song selections. 0828035684. Also played you Ed Sheeran with Thinking Out Loud. But for now, I have another request here from Rufuno. Harry, please play me Michael Sterling, Lovers and Friends. This one is dedicated to Butari. That's exactly what I'm about to do. Michael Sterling, Lovers and Friends. 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
4: 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I was afraid I might miss something. 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

0: 16 minutes before 9 o'clock. Chosen by Poppy, Tevin Campbell, Dandelion is my favorite. Please play it for me. Before that, I played you Adele with Someone Like You. No. I'm still to play. That was a beautiful one. Tevin Campbell, Dandelion playing right here on Choice FM and Energy FM. It is a wrap on your song selection. If you still have more, you can just keep them coming. I'll save them up. 082 8035684. I need Adele, Someone Like You. Like I said, so I'm ready for you. I hope you're going to enjoy this one as we slowly move to the last hour of the show. Big things await. We're still going to prepare one last time how to dress up and what to expect with your weather. That will be for tomorrow. Right now, Adele for Moketo, Someone Like You.
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0: it from the bottom of my heart. That is Stevie Wonder with I Just Called to Say I Love You. Before that, I gave you Toto with Could This Be Love? It's a few seconds before 9 o'clock, and we are on the last hour of the show. Thank you so much for being with me all the way until from six until now. We are cruising for this last hour, and yes, it's going to be over very soon, but hey, it's nothing. It recurs again, it comes back again. Friday is coming very, very soon. It's 9 o'clock on the dot, and it is now time for us to actually get into how the weather is going to be. We have to prepare to step into a brand new week, so let's get ready with a look at your Monday weather across Limpopo, Gauteng, and Mpumalanga. And that will be tomorrow, the 8th of June 2026. So, starting off with Limpopo, you can expect a partly cloudy day. It will be cooler across most areas, but with some warmer patches, especially in certain localities. Daytime temperatures will hover around 15 to 22 degrees Celsius, dropping to chilly 8 degrees overnight. So a light jacket might be still be the best friend as you actually head out tomorrow. So moving over to Gauteng, brace yourselves for partly cloudy and cold conditions. Winds will be shifting from southerly to easterly by the afternoon. It's definitely a day to dress warmly. And do exercise caution on any damp road, and especially during your morning commute. And finally, for our listeners in Mpumalanga, expect partly cloudy and cool to cold weathers. Whether the Lowveld region will experience slightly weather temperatures, there's a chance of isolated morning showers over the central parts of the province. So keep an umbrella handy just in case. Overall, cool and partly cloudy starts to the week for many. With a reminder to stay warm and drive safe, that's your Monday weather updates from me, keeping you informed and prepared right here on Choice FM Avenue for Choice FM and Energy FM listeners. It's a minute after 9 o'clock, and on the other side, we are getting to know somebody. Artist profiling a bit later on. Desiree is coming through with Feel So High.
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0: 16 minutes after 9 o'clock. Mike and the Mechanics are Over My Shoulder. Oh, I love this one. If you know me, you know that is my feel-good song. Mike and the Mechanic, Over My Shoulder. It is 16 minutes after 9 o'clock. Also played you Evelyn Champagne with The Love Come Down. And Brian Temba also came through with This Is My Time. So welcome back, my music lovers. We've been on quite a journey tonight. Now it's time to celebrate the incredible talent that enriches our lives and inspires us through songs, music. And tonight we shine a spotlight on the voice that has actually captivated hearts, not just here in South Africa, but across the globe. And it is the phenomenal Loyiso. He loved to say Loyiso with a double L. He was born Loyiso Gijama in Eastern Cape. His music's journey began at the tender age of 12. Many of you will remember his captivating presence on Idols SA season 11 in 2015, where he made it to the top 5. He was that good, leaving a very incredible mark with his raw talent and emotive performances. But that was just the beginning of a remarkable ascent. So we get to know Loyiso tonight a little bit more on the other side with his music on the background. So I'm about to give you the first one from Loyiso with a double L. This one is called Seasons. Enjoy.
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0: That is a beautiful one by Loiso, the artist of the week tonight, Ari Seasons. That's a beautiful one. So Loiso has since carved out an extraordinary path, becoming the first South African artist to actually sign with Republic Records, a testament to his undeniable artistry and global appeal. His career has been marked by significant milestones, including a nomination for Songwriter of the Year. He, in March 2023, he released his highly acclaimed debut EP, Seasons, the song that I just gave you now, which quickly achieved massive success, earning 6 times platinum certification and gathering him 3 nominations at the prestigious South African Music Awards. And just recently, in March 2026, he gifted us with his much-anticipated debut album, Never Thought I Could, the Part 1. So a project that further solidifies his place as a leading voice in R&B, soul and Afropop. We're still getting to know our Loiso, and right now he's about to bless us with a beautiful one that I love to love. This one is called High.
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0: They call it the graduation song. Loiso with a double L with high. He's our artist of the week, closing off the weekend for us. That was a beautiful one called High by Loiso. Already played you Seasons and still to come. I have another one from Loiso. 25 minutes after 9 o'clock. This is the Choice FM Avenue right here on Choice FM and Energy FM. So, his career has been marked by significant milestones. I've said that, including nomination for Songwriter of the Year at the All Africa Music Awards. So his accolades are shining. So his music is a beautiful blend of heartfelt lyrics, soulful melodies, and a vocal delivery that is simply unparalleled. So he signs from the depth of his soul, touching on themes of love, vulnerability, and you cannot talk about resilience, making his songs incredible, tellable, and deeply moving. So we're about to dive into one of his incredible tracks again, a song that truly showcases the depth of his heart or his talent. So sit back, relax, and let the magic of Loiso's music wash over you. This is the Choice FM Avenue. Loiso is coming through with last but not least, Dream About You. Enjoy.
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0: after 9 o'clock. Mokhethwa buya for Arisamantha. You cannot profile Loyiso without playing my favorite, Speak. I think I will make your night. That was Loyiso, Dream About You. There's a beautiful one called Speak. Asin Nendi Mokhethwa Uri, there's no way. There is no way. All right, coming up next is Speak by Loyiso, playing right here on Energy FM and Choice FM.
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0: At 16 minutes before 10 o'clock, snap, whether I've got the power to close off the weekend on a proper note. Very soon, I'm going to be saying my proper goodbyes. I also played you Mafikizolo, Ngeke Balunge, and Fantasia also came through with that. When I see you, One Way is on standby. Just before I say goodbye to you and wish you a great week, I hope everybody is motivated. You are empowered, and you can't wait to hit the ground running tomorrow. It is a brand new week. It's Monday. We make sure we don't have a blue Monday. Our tanks are full, even though petrol is so expensive these days. On Choice FM and Energy FM, it's not like that. It's a bit different. If you feel like I didn't do what's supposed to be done, how about you send me a message on my studio WhatsApp line, 0828035684. I'd really want to know, because seriously, you should clock it for me. It's 15 minutes before 10 o'clock. My name is Samantha Watlaisin Mchanganomvenda. And hey, I just want to take advantage one last time. One Way, who is fooling who? Enjoy.
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0: it real for a second.
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0: That's James Blunt with Goodbye, My Lover, helping me say goodbye. Before that, I gave you Tracy Chapman with Fast Cars. It's a minute before 10 o'clock, and just like that, our journey down the Choice FM Avenue for the Sunday, June the 7th, 2026, draws to a close. It's been an absolute pleasure spending those hours with you, as always, sharing music, thoughts, and reflections as we gently transition to a brand new week. That is it. We've touched on the significance of the day. It is World Food Safety Day to celebrate cancer survivors. Also found inspiration in powerful words and timeless scripture. It was amazing. 4 hours of pure bliss. And yes, we even got you ready for Monday's weather across Limpopo, Gauteng and Mpumalanga. So as you step into tomorrow, remember the strength within you. You are powerful. The power to create your own future and the courage to face any journey is within you. So may your week be filled with purpose, with peace, with renewed energy. And thank you so much for choosing to spend your Sunday evening with me, Samantha Wantlaisi, here on Choice FM Avenue, on Choice FM and Energy FM. Until next time, I want you to stay safe, stay inspired, and keep making those choices that leads to a beautiful life. From me to you for now, it's good night, everybody. Let's do this again next week, Friday, from 6 until 10 o'clock. But otherwise, from now, good music coming your way until the early hours of tomorrow. Have a wonderful, wonderful week.
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You know, baby, I spent a lot of time running away from love. Because I didn't want to be tied down. I was afraid I might miss something. But you know, life is funny. I found that I was missing something anyway. I was missing all of your good love. Considerate person that you are, you showed me nothing but kindness, tenderness, and respect. And that's why I'm here. It takes a grown

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1: 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What is Pasal de Mishasha? 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
1: At McDonald's, we believe that izanda ziya kezan, which is why we're always there for our communities. As a society, we aim to continue rebuilding Mzansi and making the impossible possible by being the solution to the communities we call home. 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
3: 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As Tata Madiba once said, it is in your hands to make our world a better one for all, especially the poor, vulnerable, and marginalized. This Mandela Day, NGFM, Coca-Cola Beverages South Africa, Rakutu Trading and Projects, and Mirupa Casino and Entertainment World are answering that call loud, proud, and united.

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